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1: Happy birthday to Cam, holding it down for that Libra season right here in the SAV. I can shout you out, too. Just let me know your name at 912-947-0093. Song number 6, Tyler. Is it love?

0: 5.
1: Oh, y'all got jokes, I see, man. Shout out to Tierra. She hit me in the DM saying I could be Bow Wow from Like Mike for Halloween. Give me some better ideas. 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

0: two. Number two.
1: And we got a ton of candy. I mean, a bunch of it. The kid's stomach gonna hurt. Plus, we got a haunted house and a trunk or treat going down in the SAV this month. I'll let you know when and where in two more songs. Just keep it right here. Song number two, Lotto. Okay? E93. Okay.

checking these DMs, these text messages to see what I should be for Halloween. Shout out to my boy Reggie. He got jokes too, man. He says I should be Sticky from the Proud Family. Y'all really got jokes, huh? I got to be every short character. Let me know at E93 Radio and at Wildlife_BZ which costume I should wear, because it's going down October 23rd at Grayson Stadium, 5 to 7:30 p.m. for the biggest trunk or treat in the 912. Shout out to the city of Savannah. Pull up and bring the kids. You know it's free. We got plenty of candy to give out. We got DJs outside. We'll have haunted houses and food trucks. Grayson Stadium, October 23rd. 5 to 7:30 p.m. Bring your best costumes out. Parents, I encourage you to dress up with the kids. I'm just saying, it's not like your regular trunk or treat. And be sure that you also help me out with these ideas, because they got jokes. At Wildlife_BZ and at E93 Radio. October 23rd, we'll see you at Grayson Stadium for that trunk or treat. Shout out to the city of Savannah. Coming back your way, I got some Key Glock face down. E93. Call up.

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0: This that anthem for the OGs only. See y'all, let them know right here on E93, your station still getting you hooked up with a chance to get a rack in your pocket. 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I think the deadline is Sunday. It's our $1,000 fall fund. Since the season are changing, we're trying to get you hooked up with this money, man. Five different listeners getting a chance to get a rack apiece right during homecoming season. I mean, I'm telling you, I saw how I went last weekend. You could be the man. 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On the way, I got a request for the baby. Up next is Face Car from Skilla Baby. E93.
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3: 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You should have made better decisions. May God be with you, bro. But this is my family now.
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0: because she's saying Kai Cenat got her pregnant with twins and paid her $200,000 to terminate the pregnancy. 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
1: Mylor, the $200,000 abortion, he comes clean to me. I'll be honest, like, I'm very young right now. I have a lot more life ahead of me. Like, having two kids is not just one, it's two, is crazy. And this is where he tells me, I would love to have twins. I'm a twin myself. And I'm just like, that makes sense.
0: Now, once you actually go in here, the story time, you realize nobody's the victim because they both said the

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2: Don't get left out, man. 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
3: 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I have a budget of like $20,000.
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2: 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Take a what's your thoughts on this date dilemma?
5: 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It's no way.
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My boy Crash Out Jay. 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

0: 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Wildlife BZ in the building. Savannah, I think I got my outfit together for this Friday. If you hadn't heard about it, it's going down at Vintage Special Event Center, 6 o'clock, the 17th annual MLK Drum Major Awards. And I ain't gonna lie, I am a little nervous. I am one of the recipients. Some of the other recipients that they're giving awards to. Mind you, these are for people who are community leaders. I mean, that just set the tone in their area, in the city. To be amongst a bunch of giants is humbling. So I got to figure out what I'm going to say, man. I got a flyer poster right now at wildlife_BZ, but pull up on us if you can. Get yourself a table. Shouts out Savannah Feed the Hungry. October 9th, this Friday, 6 p.m., is going down at the Vintage Special Event Center for the 17th Annual MLK Awards. I'm excited. Now keep it where it is. I'm coming right back your way with that 10 o'clock boombox, and I got some details as to what's going down this Friday if you're looking for some chicken wings. With E93.
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7 for the grand opening of Wild Wings on Skidway. We got more details right now at E93 Radio. Matter of fact, my boy Crash Out Jay will be outside too, so if you want to pull up on him, meet the young homie. Do so, man.

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2: 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Here's what happened today.
3: 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Now, I had just got done smoking. When the kids got in the car, I drove them to the school, so on and so forth, dropped them off. It was so strong, it smelled like the kids had the weed in their backpack. That's what they say.
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0: girl, you a 10. Girl, you a 10, girl, you a 10, girl, you a 10. 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

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See you at the bar, you was hardly talking. That's when I knew that your heart was scarring. Friends to lovers need a part to star in. Like, wait, babe, let me ask your pardon.

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1: 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I got prostate cancer, and we caught it late, and I just was calling in to try to reach the stepdad of my baby mama. I'm trying to get my ex to get in the family picture.
2: 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Just picture them when you close your eyes, bro. You should have made better decisions. May God be with you, bro. But this is my family.
0: Young Jock in the Streets more to take over, talk about this date dilemma.
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1: Look, I ain't got nothing to say to you. 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
1: On God. U.S. Olympians do it. 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

0: Don't get left out, man. Here's what happened today.
1: It is my only child's first birthday, and I want it to be so big and special. He is telling me I'm spending too much money, and I just don't agree. I have a budget of like $20,000.
2: And I'm the one that's got to come out of pocket for this. I think what's going to happen is I'm not going for it, and it's going to create a problem with us if she really standing on it.
0: Y'all back in the streets more than taking what's your thoughts on this day dilemma?
1: Doing it for the ground, because at this point I am in that generation, and I watch my classmates go all out for their babies, and I have 5 children. It is no way I'm spending $20,000 on nobody's birthday party. It's no way.
3: Me personally, being a single mother, I always make sure that my children have a damn good time at their birthday party. But 20 bands for a 1-year-old birthday party, that's a bit absurd.
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0: Don't get left out, man. Here's what happened today.
1: So she got two kids, so I treat these kids like they my own. So she asked me to take the kids to school, right? Now, I had just got done smoking. When the kids got in the car, I drove them to the school, so on and so forth, dropped them off. It was so strong, it smelled like the kids had the weed in their backpack. That's what they say.
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3: First of all, if you know you got kids, you should not be smoking in y'all car ever.
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0: Don't get left out, man. Here's what happened today.
1: I just found out that I got a few more months to live. I got prostate cancer, and we caught it late, and I just was calling in to try to reach the stepdad of my baby mama. I'm trying to get my ex to get in the family picture.
2: That picture ain't gonna happen. Just picture that when you close your eyes, bro. You should have made better decisions. May God be with you, bro. But this is my family now.
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4: Thing is, I'm a dad too, man. And, you know, I knew I never wanted my kids to have a stepdad, so I did what I had to do.
5: At the end of the day, those kids are going to know who's there for them. If he do right as the bone is at, he'll still be there later on in the life, and he'll be able to explain to them the meaning behind the picture. And this is one of those cases where they say it's really for the kids.
6: Okay, so I kind of respect him for going to him as a man, but if he really wanted to respect that man as a man, he should have never called him with this mess.

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You need a little management. 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
7: A Better Life with Dr. Sanjay Gupta.
8: If you've ever tried meditation and given up because your mind wouldn't stop wandering, this one is for you. New research suggests that if you can hang in there for just a few minutes, real changes do start happening in your brain. Scientists at Harvard hooked people up to brain monitors while they meditated, and within about 2 minutes, they saw brain waves shift toward a state of calm, focused alertness, with the effect peaking around the 7-minute mark. Now here's the encouraging part. One of the researchers said around that 7th minute, if you just keep gently returning to your breath, the focus starts to happen on its own. The two most common excuses, I don't have time, or I can't quiet my mind, might not hold up anymore. So if you're just starting out meditation, maybe try a free guided one, and then give it a few weeks to become a real habit. I'm Dr. Sanjay Gupta, helping you live a better life.

be sitting

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0: Don't get left out, man. 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
1: 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He is telling me I'm spending too much money, and I just don't agree. I have a budget of like $20K.
2: And I'm the one that's got to come out of pocket for this. I think what's going to happen is I'm not going for it, and it's going to create a problem with us if she really standing on it.
0: Y'all back in the streets more than taking what's your thoughts on this date dilemma?
3: She's doing it for the ground, because at this point, I am in that generation, and I watch my classmates go all out for their babies, and I have five children. It is no way I'm spending $20K on nobody's birthday party. It's no way.
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Hit her, making them play, stacking that pay. 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Hit her, 3-pointers on the chain, fresh new J's, AMG, switch lanes, oh. 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

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Strip club stunt, I'ma stunt hard. 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He Mr. Get It Done, I'm Mrs. One of One. Fall in love every time we link. Got me sprung.com. 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

0: Don't get left out, man. Here's what happened today.
1: But she got two kids. So I treat these kids like they my own. So she asked me to take the kids to school, right? Now, I had just got done smoking. When the kids got in the car, I drove them to the school, so on and so forth, dropped them off. It was so strong, it smelled like the kids had the weed in their backpack. That's what they say.
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1: 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I'm trying to get my ex to get in the family picture.
2: 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Just picture that when you close your eyes, bro. You should have made better decisions. May God be with you, bro. But this is my family now.
0: Young Jock in the Streets, more to take over, talk about this date dilemma.
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4: 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And this is one of those cases where they say it's really for the kids.
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0: Thank you for waking up with Young Jock in the Streets Morning Takeover. Hi, y'all. We got to talk about these developing stories overnight.
1: I'm pleased to announce that over 20 million seniors on Medicare will soon be receiving a deposit of nearly $100 directly into their bank accounts.
2: A man already charged with murdering two of his former girlfriends now faces murder charges in the death of a teenager more than a year ago.
3: News has obtained a recording of a phone call between Jane Doe and the fraternity brother she went to see the night she was allegedly attacked. The call appears to show that he was trying to convince her he meant no harm, and she consented.
0: Hey, man, we're going to have a good show all morning long. Are you smarter than Young Jock? Love Doc Jock and Date Dilemma. We all got something in store for you. You got some money on the line, and we can help y'all just, you know, with your life. Coming up, Miss Shanika's got your word on the streets. You don't want to miss that.
4: Everybody knows that he belongs to the streets. So why would I be bitter about that? Bitter about what? Jada? Jada? Amiga? Oh, hell no. Nia?
5: I've known Kai for 5-6 years, since 2022. This shit happened to me 6 months ago. So no, today I will not be talking about the ultrasound photo.
6: You know what it is, man. It's what's going on every day. It's crazy, and it's coming up.
0: Make sure y'all stick around. Young Jack in the Streets Morning Takeover.

Yo, yo, yo, this is Jasmine from Duval. 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
1: Ladies and gentlemen, please do not let yesterday's mistakes rent space in your head today. 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It's simple. 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It's time to recycle. Bring in some fresh. All right? And that's Young Jock's Daily Jumpstart. Shout out to about to come up with the crazy report. Possibly the craziest thing you hear all morning long. You feel me? So keep it locked. More with Young Jock and the Streets Morning Takeover.
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0: 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Young Jock in the Streets Morning Takeover. Luda.
1: Good morning and happy Tuesday. I'm Drew Taylor with Young Jock in the Streets Morning Takeover. And we got so much to get into in this hour. Chris Brown's baby mamas are at war.
2: Everybody knows that he belongs to the streets. So why would I be bitter about that? Bitter about what? Jada? Jada? Amiga? Oh, hell no. Nia?
1: Kai Cenat allegedly has another woman claiming that she had an abortion by him.
3: I've known Kai for 5-6 years since 2022. This shit happened to me 6 months ago. So no, today I will not be talking about the ultrasound photo.
1: And Summer Walker wanted her ribs removed.
4: This waist is starting to get out of control. It's really kind of sickening. And it's the fact that when I first got out of this last surgery, I was like, damn, I really should have took my rib out.
1: All that and more on the way. Don't go too far. Young Jock in the Streets Morning Takeover.

0: the craziest story you'll hear all morning. The crazy report is on right now.
1: Shawty, run it down.
2: Yeah, run it down is what we about to do, man. We got to run down to this daycare because it seems like they are straightening things out.
3: What you mean? We got to go to somebody's daycare?
2: Yeah, we got to go down to this daycare because the lady called in and she said, I have an autistic son.
3: Uh-huh.
2: And sometimes he like to hit. And what they told her will shock you, me, and everybody else. Take a listen.
4: How you doing today? Daycare, what's up? How are you?
5: I was just calling about enrolling my son in your daycare because I've heard so many good things.
4: Of course. Put that down, little boy. Sorry about that. They running around in here. I'm sorry.
5: But my son, he is a bit on the spectrum.
4: Okay. You say spectrum. Are you special needs?
5: He's special in my heart.
4: Okay.
5: He does tend to hit.
4: Oh, we hit back. Everybody in here. You don't got to worry about that. He'll learn his lesson. If he hits somebody in, he is liable to get slapped right on back. He's going to learn his lesson. I bet he won't hit no more.
5: I don't want my son to get hit back.
4: Well, if he hits somebody, why the hell you don't think he's going to get hit back?
2: Now, that's crazy.
3: Ooh.
2: You know I know crazy because I'm crazy. And crazy knows crazy. Let's start with what my name is with the crazy report.
1: Right here, it's a Young Jock in the Streets Morning Takeover.
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1: Good morning, good morning, good morning, man. It's your dog, BG, a.k.a. B-Chizzle, original hot boy. And you got to listen to the best damn morning show. I'm talking about the number one morning show in the city, man. It's Young Jock in the Streets Morning Takeover. Everybody listen to Young Jock in the Streets Morning Takeover, man. So if you ain't listening, man, you in the way.
2: All right, good morning. Thank you for waking up with us. Young Jock in the Streets Morning Takeover. What up, man? Shot, nigga. What up, Shouty? Our top listeners, we got to talk about this.
3: Well, the Falcons crashed the Saints party at the Superdome on Monday night. Falcons score 5 rushing touchdowns for the first time in franchise history. They go on to win it 45-24. Lisa Salters with Michael Penix.
4: Michael, how much easier is everything when your run game is rolling like it was tonight?
5: 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But God. Man, I'm just so thankful to

0: Toronto. We love y'all. Okay. Yeah. Well, coming up inside the Word on the Streets news, plenty to talk about. Chris Brown's baby mamas are at war, child. Kasia Knott has another woman claim that he paid her for an abortion, and Jamie Foxx said that he'll never do an interview with Club Shay Shay. All that and more coming up in less than 10 minutes.
1: Yeah, yeah, it's Young Jock in the Streets morning takeover. It's time to get into sports in the streets with DJ Swift.
2: Last night was the 20th anniversary of the Dome Coming game. It was the first home game for the New Orleans Saints after Hurricane Katrina. So you know Drew Brees and others from their team was in attendance and watched the Atlanta Falcons win big over the New Orleans Saints on Monday Night Football.
3: Fanning keeps. Gonna go for it all. He's got a man. Dotson touchdown.
4: Falcons fans got the dub on Monday night. Let's keep going, man. Rise up.
2: I want to say shout out to all of the small businesses there in New Orleans. 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You feel me? 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
5: Grabbing the rebound. John Collins, and he and Dylan Brooks have already been banging each other. Collins is 6'9", 235.
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2: 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We got a glimpse of the all-new Philadelphia 76ers. LeBron James, Jaylen Brown. 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

0: All right, let's get inside this Word on the Streets news and talk about it. All right, so Chris Brown, we got to start from the top. His baby mama, Diamond, has proposed a modest $45,000 a month in child support, including $15,000 a month for rent, $2,000 for food, and thousands more for gifts and child support. Okay, so we starting there. Now, she believes that Chris Brown earns around $5.5 million to $7.3 million a month. All right, so Diamond has now responded to Chris Brown. Chris basically said that Diamond is keeping the baby from him and that he pays for everything.
1: Everybody knows that he belongs to the streets. So why would I be bitter about that? Bitter about what? Jada? Jada? Amiga? Oh, hell no. Nia? You couldn't pay me to be bitter, baby. Not allowing you to see your daughter because I want to run with a false narrative.
0: All right. So Diamond Brown continued to call out Chris Brown and the other mothers of his children because she ain't had nothing else to do, Chad. Then the girl Jada came for Chris Brown's baby mama Diamond and basically told her that she just need to be happy and Chris does a lot for them, and it's just a whole lot of carrying on. This man got four baby mamas. Wow. Why is y'all mad? And I think he was only in a relationship with two of y'all, for real. Anyway, this makes my head hurt. And meanwhile, he only still really want to be with Karrueche.
2: Karrueche.
0: If Karrueche would have just stayed down, none of this would be going on, and y'all would be afterthoughts. Anyway, let's talk about Offset. There's a video showing him going off on a casino employee. Basically, he's in Paris gambling, which we know he shouldn't be gambling because he is banned from the tables, a lot of tables here in the States. Anyway, this is Offset going off.
3: If I play here, yes, and I put the disposable card, nobody should f***ing play my hands, bro. Listen, this is not the little kid. This is high limit. Nobody touch my cup. I don't want to touch them. I'm betting $10,000. I'm winning. I beat y'all out of $200,000. I will f***ing leave. But the problem is I'm betting high. You need to treat me like how I'm betting.
0: All right. Offset, I thought we talked about this. Remember the last time you got shot? We talked about this, bro. Stop. Anyway, I don't know if he was up 200,000. They say at first he had a good 80 and he lost it. I don't know what happened, but it sounded like he walked away with no money on. Anyway, there's a second woman that has come out to accuse Kai Cenat of impregnating her and making her get an abortion.
4: I've known Kai for 5-6 years, since 2022. This shit happened to me 6 months ago. So no, today I will not be talking about the ultrasound photo and where it went and what happened. I don't even say the word. I think I'll get banned on here if I say the word of what I got done. But yeah, 6 months ago. And I'm just not ready to talk about that. It was very traumatic. I was depressed and she waited 3 years. And like she said, that it's like a weight lifted off of her. And I feel for her.
0: All right. The woman name is Z that came out and said that. And of course, Gorgeous Doll is saying that. Kai, wrap it up. And during this whole time, Kai had a whole girlfriend that he was accusing of sleeping with NBA Youngboy.
5: Wow.
0: Kai, let's get it together. But all this kind of proves that he likes women. Remember, there was a smear campaign brewing that he likes his own boys in a very sexual way. So Jamie Foxx is saying that he didn't like the George Floyd joke at Kevin Hart's roast, all right? And he went on to explain why he will not do Club Shay Shay. He said it seems like you get in trouble. It seems like if you don't say something really crazy, you can't really affect the algorithm. All right, well, okay. You're not going to do Club Shay Shay. And he said he ain't like the joke. All right. That is the word on the streets news. I am Miss Shanika. You guys can follow me at Miss Shanika and follow us at Streets Morning Takeover. It's Aubrey brought to you by Amy Witherite at 1-800-TRUCK-WRECK. Now, remember, the phone lines are open for you. You can hit us up. Let us know what's on your mind because the trending topic is on the way. You definitely don't want to miss it. Our phone lines are 1-844-986-4562. It's Young Jock in the Streets Morning Takeover.

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0: say now, it's the top of the hour. I hope your favorite cousin, Young J.O.C., checking in. Hey, Miss Shanika, now, you know, we got to do this right now, man. What's our trending topic for today?
1: All right. Well, let's talk about it. Mark Lamont Hill and his wife, Dr. Melissa, got into a very emotional discussion about aging and motherhood as a black woman.
2: I'm saying this as somebody who has hated the way that I've aged. I've hated it. You know what I'm saying? Like, it gets me sad because it also felt like it was overnight. It felt like it was overnight. I had a baby and literally it was overnight. You know, all of it is a gift, right? The fact to be here, the fact that he's here and what I had to do, but it felt like I gave my beauty for it.
1: Oh, wow. Mm. Well, she also admitted that she struggled with the way she aged, saying that after having her son, it felt like she had aged overnight and at times like she gave up a part of her beauty to become a mother. Now, we want to know this morning, can any moms relate? Do you think that motherhood took away your beauty in any capacity? Mm. Yeah, we're talking about it this morning.
3: I know
1: aging in general is, it's inevitable. I mean, you're going to, as long as you live, you're going to get older.
3: Yeah, and then, you know, when women have babies, some women don't bounce back like they want to. And, you know, as you don't bounce back and you don't see yourself or think of yourself as pretty as you was before you had the baby. So that kind of deters you from doing all the extras. And then don't have no big old baby and your stomach gets stretched out and it don't bounce back. Because then it's looking like some brains. And that's, you know, that's defeating. And you just stop doing yourself all the way up and go into mummy mode. And so you don't have to put on the glass and the glimmer no more. And so it kind of diminishes you as a person. I believe that. That's my
1: opinion. Akini, at some point, you should have turned Shawty's mic off. He was doing good until he was doing bad. All right, we're talking to the moms this morning. Can any moms relate? Do you think that motherhood took away a part of your beauty? Hit us up. 1-844-986-4562 is Young Jock in the Streets Morning Takeover.
2: I'm saying this as somebody who has hated the way that I've aged. I've hated it. You know what I'm saying? Like, it gets me sad because it also felt like it was overnight. It felt like it was overnight. I had a baby and literally it was overnight. You know, all of it is a gift, right? The fact to be here, the fact that he's here and what I had to do, but it felt like I gave my beauty for it.

0: good morning. It's Bambi, the Bam. 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
1: Hey, now, say now, your favorite cousin, Young J.O.C., checking in. Hey, Miss Shanika, now, you know, we got to do this right now, man. What's our trending topic for today?
2: Young Jock and the Streets Morning Takeover. Do you feel like motherhood took away your beauty?
3: Yes, I agree with Shorty. It definitely took away. I recently had a baby in my 40s, and nothing is the same.
2: Oh, wow. You're 40 what?
3: 42.
2: How old is your baby?
3: She's 11 months.
2: Oh, wow. Girl. So, what has changed?
3: Like, a little bit of my facial features. Like, I got a lot of moles. Like he said, the stomach won't come back. The weight is harder to, you know, get off of me because I'm older. And you know, I got a little darker. I mean, when you get pregnant, it makes you kind of black. It's crazy.
2: All right. Well, I wish you the best,
4: yes,
2: Mom.
4: Ma'am.
2: And
4: yes.
2: Find your beauty, girl. It ain't over.
4: You beauty in a way, baby.
3: Thank you.
4: All Leave right. it.
2: Young Jock in the Streets Morning Takeover. Do you feel like motherhood took away your beauty?
5: 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Anybody can do it. It just left up to the mother. You cannot get lazy after having a baby. You got to stay active.
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2: Young Jock in the Streets Morning Takeover. 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
1: Good morning and thank you for waking up with Young Jock and the Streets Morning Takeover. If you got a dilemma, they got a dilemma, which means we got a dilemma. It's The Day Dilemma. Who's on the line this morning?
2: Hey, my name is Rashida.
1: How you doing?
2: I'm doing good.
1: Talk to me, Rashida. Okay, we'll help you, baby.
2: Okay, so I've been going on a couple dates with this guy, Jacoby, and the first date, I thought we really hit it off. I felt like we was vibing. And then on the second date, he just seemed to be acting a little standoffish or a little more distant.
3: Okay. How?
2: Well, on the first date, it was a lot of back and forth banter and it was fun. But on the second date, I started noticing like him staring at me kind of strange or just giving me like weird looks or like awkward moments. And it didn't feel like that on the first date. And now I haven't heard from him. I've hit him up a couple times, but I'm trying to figure out what happened.
3: So was it like if you made a joke or like a statement that you made? Like, why was he looking at you crazy?
2: To be honest, I have no idea. I'm not going to try to wonder, but I just feel like people treat me weird sometimes.
1: What is that? Why is that?
2: I don't know. I feel like when I first meet people, like, it's a good engagement, and then something changes. And I always kind of noticed that, but I never really knew why. I know, like, maybe I'm probably a little eccentric, I would say. I don't know. But something off-puts people, and I don't understand why.
1: So, listen, we're going to try to get Jacoby on the phone. Man, put your phone on mute. We're going to cue in when it's time. You have your time to express yourself, all right?
2: Okay.
1: All right. That's crazy, Miss Shanika.
4: What you think, Shanika?
1: When I sit back and just think about that.
4: Mm-hmm.
3: Maybe he's just not interested. She could be boring.
5: Hello?
1: Good morning. I'm with Jacoby.
5: Yeah, this is he.
1: How you doing, Jacoby? I don't want to take too much of your time. This is Young Jock, Miss Shanika. Shout out with Young Jock in the Streets Morning Takeover, a nationally syndicated morning show. I know that was a lot to get out right now. I had a team, but it's early. And I just want to tell you, man, I'm here to help you this morning. We got a segment on our show called The Date Dilemma, and my boy, you are on it.
5: Wait, hold on. Wait a minute. You said you from a radio station?
1: That's right.
4: Yep.
1: Young Jock, Miss Shanika, and Shout out. Young Jock in the Streets Morning Takeover. Nationally syndicated morning show. Yes. Listen. What's your lady name? What's your lady name?
5: Am I getting on one of those punk shows or something?
4: It ain't what's punk, lady boy. It's real life.
5: Oh, okay.
1: Bro.
5: Well, that's weird. Why are you calling me?
1: What's your lady name?
5: A lady?
1: Okay, maybe I should say lady. Do you know a Rashida?
5: No, I mean, we went out. I mean, not very rememberable, but I do. Uh-huh. I do.
1: That boy said
5: I do.
3: Not very rememberable. Okay. All right, then.
5: Yeah.
3: Well, what do you recall about the date?
5: Yeah. Honestly, it was just...
4: Man, why you ghost this woman? Look, what turned you off?
3: You got her up late at night thinking, is the reason?
5: Okay. So, you know, like... I don't know. I like, you know, like we have conversations and it's good, mm-hmm. but the way that the responses or, you know, the way that she may look off or the way that she may like literally repeat the exact same question I just asked looking for a response. Like there's just, I don't know. There's just something off that seemed to be about her.
1: She on the spectrum.
5: Look, I don't even like using that word, but definitely, she definitely seemed like she was on the spectrum. Like,
3: okay,
5: I'm not
3: but what? Okay, what's an example though? Because I'm not understanding what's
5: okay.
3: What's on the spectrum as far as you're concerned?
4: Yeah.
5: Okay, so not fully being all the way there. I don't know. We were
4: hey,
5: having
4: man,
5: a conversation.
4: She's slow. Look, you say she's on the spectrum.
5: Yes.
4: She's
5: yes,
4: slow. But why you
5: yes,
4: just say she's slow?
5: Nah, okay, because that could come off wrong. Some people don't like them words. I'm just not that type of dude, man. Like
1: you ain't got to be this boy, Jacoby. You ain't got to be a kind of dude because this type of girl on the phone.
4: Yep, she ain't that.
1: Rashida, like, where you at?
5: She's on the phone.
4: She's right. Caught up with you.
2: Jacoby,
1: what?
4: Miss Lady, are you on the spectrum? Did you have any special type class or anything? Because he's claiming that you have.
2: And on the spectrum, I'm first of all, I'm highly offended. No, I'm not on the spectrum.
5: I'm sorry for thinking that. I mean, there's just certain moments that, you know, you just make them very awkward. Like, I mean, you're really cool to hang out with and everything else, but I don't know, just like your approach and delivery on certain things, it just seems like it's off.
6: Okay.
3: So, Rashida, you aren't slow. You've never been in any kind of classes, or you're not on the spectrum, right?
4: She said that's offensive.
6: Oh, sorry, guys. I was just looking at a blue jay out the window. Fun fact about blue jays, they're part of the corvid family, like cows.
5: Mm.
6: Anyway, I'm normal. I think I'm eccentric.
3: Mm. Okay, so, Kobe, what was, like, the final straw, though, that really made you think that she was on the spectrum?
5: We had a conversation, and I was talking about some friends that, rode the little bus back in the day, and she act like she didn't know what the little bus was or what it meant.
6: There are a lot of different size buses. There are small buses for children. There are larger buses. There are tour buses.
1: Okay.
6: There are travel buses. How am I supposed to know exactly what bus he's talking about?
4: Women have bus?
1: No.
6: I never heard of it. It's okay.
1: I was just going to ask him because apparently you want to see what's going on. You want the man back. My brother.
6: Yeah, I would like to go on another date. I thought we had a good time.
1: Period, poo. Jacoby.
5: Yes, sir.
1: Can you see it in your heart? Give Rashida a chance again.
5: She's a really special girl, and I'm sure she'll find someone out there, but I personally can't do it.
1: Hold on, bro. Did you just call her special?
5: No, I mean, I can't do it. It doesn't have to take a special person.
6: I'm eccentric.
4: You sure are special, lady. Don't you let nobody tell you you're not.
3: Oh, wow. Well, it just seems like it wasn't a good match.
1: All right, so it looks like I'm going to have a 1-800 Is it the Bethune Law Firm? You're not going to take her back. Y'all not going to get it back together. Yeah, I mean, y'all ain't going to walk away with no money either. So, yeah, that's how listeners call us up. 1-844-986-4562. Can't wait to hear from you. Keep it right here where you got a Young Jock in the Streets Morning Takeover.
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1: Hey, what's up, Nika and Shawty? We got to get right into this date dilemma, y'all. Let me just take a breather, y'all. Now, Rashida has been seeing Jacoby for some time, whatever. Now, the first date went well, but she said the second date, he was very standoffish, and the man was looking at her weird. Now, she's been looking for him. He's gone ghost. A lot of times, that's really what happens on Date Dilemma. People go ghost, and they like, well, this is why I can call, because they know we're going to get the people on the phone.
2: Mm-hmm.
1: Now, we get Jacoby on the phone. He said he going to keep it a buck. Rashida seems to be on the spectrum.
2: Mm-mm.
1: Now, Rashida says she's not special. And when we was talking to her, she just was going off on tangents. I'm not saying that she is or could be, but she definitely made us in the room look like what?
2: Them Blue Jays kind of pulled. She's just some pretty Blue Jays.
1: Yes,
2: I thought somebody had on some joy and she looking out the window.
1: Okay, I'm not laughing at that. Stop, y'all. Jacoby didn't want to work it out. Shanika, stop looking at me like I'm not supposed to be laughing. Because I'm not saying she is. Nothing is wrong. I'm just saying it was funny, though. She
2: going to be downstairs when we get off. Jock!
1: Stop, Shawty. Young Jock in the streets. We're going to the phone lines. What's your thoughts on this day dilemma?
3: Hey, man, he got to leave Shawty alone. Shawty started talking about Blue Jays in the middle of the conversation. Is she slow for real, dog?
4: Let me tell you something. She is a little slow. Because y'all talking to her and she busts out with a damn Blue Jay talking about fun fact about Blue Jays. We ain't on that. So yeah, he needed to leave her alone.
5: Good morning. I just want to let y'all know. Let's see y'all every morning. There's a lot of people who's on the spectrum and they have to mask every day. So she might be on the spectrum, but we need to start being more aware when we talk about these things. That's all I want to say.
6: So the day dilemma was very interesting. I think Rashida is definitely eccentric. That's how she would like to put it. And I appreciate the fact that the male was respectful in wording what he said to her. But at the end of the day, there's someone for everybody. And whether he like her or not, there's somebody out there for her.
7: I was rooting for my girl. And then she made that little side comment, that off comment. And I said, baby girl, I see where he coming from now. Because I thought he was a little cocky at first. But that side comment she made about the Blue Jay, it threw me off.
8: When she said that she seen a Blue Jay out the window, I just knew for sure my boy was right on point.
9: 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Plenty more.
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1: All right, let's get inside this Word on the Streets news and talk about it. All right, so Chris Brown, we got to start from the top. His baby mama, Diamond, has proposed a modest $45,000 a month in child support, including $15,000 a month for rent, $2,000 for food, and thousands more for gifts and child support. Okay, so we start in there. Now, she believes that Chris Brown earns around $5.5 million to $7.3 million a month. All right, so Diamond has now responded to Chris Brown. Chris basically said that Diamond is keeping the baby from him and that he pays for everything.
2: Everybody knows that he belongs to the streets. So why would I be bitter about that? Bitter about what? Jada? Jada? Amiga? Oh, hell no. Nia? You couldn't pay me to be bitter, baby. Not allowing you to see your daughter because I want to run with a false narrative.
1: All right. So Diamond Brown continued to call out Chris Brown and the other mothers of his children because she ain't had nothing else to do, child. Then the girl Jada came for Chris Brown's baby mama Diamond and basically told her that she just needed to be happy with, and Chris does a lot for them, and it's just a whole lot of carrying on. This man got four baby mamas. Wow. Why is y'all mad? And I think he was only in a relationship with two of y'all, for real. Anyway, this makes my head hurt. And meanwhile, he only still really want to be with Karrueche.
3: Karrueche.
1: If Karrueche would have just stayed down, none of this would be going on, and y'all would be afterthoughts. Anyway, let's talk about Offset. There's a video showing him going off on a casino employee. Basically, he's in Paris gambling, which we know he shouldn't be gambling because he is banned from the tables, a lot of tables here in the States. Anyway, this is Offset going off.
4: If I play here, yes, and I put the disposable card, nobody should f***ing play my hands, bro. This is not the little kid. This is high limit. Nobody touch my cup. I'm betting $10,000. I'm winning. I beat y'all out of $200,000. I will f***ing leave. But the problem is, I'm betting high. You need to treat me like how I'm betting.
1: All right. Offset, I thought we talked about this. Remember the last time you got shot? We talked about this, bro. Stop. Anyway, I don't know if he was up 200,000. They say at first he had a good 80 and he lost it. I don't know what happened, but it sounds like he walked away with no money on. Anyway, there's a second woman that has come out to accuse Kai Cenat of impregnating her and making her get an abortion.
5: I've known Kai for 5-6 years, since 2022. This shit happened to me 6 months ago. So no, today I will not be talking about the ultrasound photo and where it went and what happened. I don't even say the word. I think I'll get banned on here if I say the word of what I got done, but yeah, 6 months ago. And I'm just not ready to talk about that. It was very traumatic. I was depressed and she waited 3 years, and like she said that it's like a weight lifted off of her, and I feel for her.
1: All right. The woman name is Z that came out and said that. And of course, Gorgeous Doll is saying that. Kai, wrap it up. And during this whole time, Kai had a whole girlfriend he was accusing of sleeping with NBA Youngboy.
6: Wow.
1: Kai, let's get it together. But all this kind of proves that he likes women. Remember, there was a smear campaign brewing that he likes his own boys in a very sexual way. So Jamie Foxx is saying that he didn't like the George Floyd joke at Kevin Hart's roast, all right? And he went on to explain why he will not do Club Shay Shay. He said, it seems like you get in trouble. It seems like if you don't say something really crazy, you can't really affect the algorithm. All right, well, okay. He not gonna do Club Shay Shay. And he said he ain't like the joke. All right. That is the word on the streets news. I am Miss Shanika. You guys can follow me at Miss Shanika and follow us at Streets Morning Takeover. It's Aubrey brought to you by Amy Witherite at 1-800-TRUCK-WRECK.
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0: Hey now, say now, your favorite cousin, Young J.O.C. checking in. Hey, Miss Shanika, now you know we got to do this right now, man. What's our trending topic for today?
1: All right, so we are talking about the one and only, the baby famous slash infamous, Baby Tony. We have Baby Tony's father, DJ Swin, right here. And what is your recent concern concerning Baby Tony?
2: Tony still got a patch in the back of his head. He got hair all over his head, but there's a patch in the back. And I don't know when it's going to grow in. How can it grow in? Can y'all help me out?
3: You got to lay him on his stomach, man. Baby Tony laying on the back of his head. That's why that patch back, though.
2: That's true. Yes. Now, he does wear like a... what is it, like a scarf or a hairnet?
1: A little bonnet. I can see him with his little bonnet on. All right. Well, I'm looking at, I'm remembering Baby Tony's head shape, and you got a head shape just like your child got a head shape just like you. It's very flat in the back. Now, that means some mamas weren't doing the shaping part. Now, she can shape it up a little bit. But did you ask your mom about your hair pattern when you were a baby?
2: I have not. That's a good suggestion.
3: Man, that baby.
1: So she ain't say that little bald head, that baby in the back.
3: That baby is laying on his back, and that's why he got that patch in the back of his head. And y'all missed the whole thing about you talking about you got Baby Tony on a bonnet. Swing. Yeah. I know you don't have your little band.
1: Both of them have bonnets.
3: Oh, yeah. My God.
1: Him and his brother. Wow. Andy.
2: You sound like my mom.
3: I should, Swin.
1: Because, well, brother, we're trying to protect the coils.
3: Don't put your baby no damn bonnet on, man. That is... Don't put no bonnet on.
2: His head gonna get dry.
3: Doggone Swin, brother. Don't put your baby boy no bonnet on, man. Please.
1: Shawty ain't the ugliest person that I met, but I would not take hair advice from Shawty. He has one big chunk missing on the front side of his head, and he tries not to sleep on that side, but I can tell it's his favorite side, though.
3: That's a really...
1: You need a bonnet on. Let's get back to Baby Tony. So your concern is, once again, to the people.
2: Yes, Baby Tony has a full head of hair other than the back of his head. It's been bald right there since birth, and now he's 14 months.
1: Mm-hmm. So we want to learn how to get Baby Tony's hair to grow in that patchy area.
2: That's correct.
1: All right. So the question is, how long is it supposed to take for baby's bald patches to grow in? Hit us up this morning. 1-844-YUNG-JOC. It's Young Jock and the Streets Morning Takeover.

Hey y'all, it's Anna Williams from Gainesville, Florida. Go Gators. I'm representing every morning after I walk my dog and I hit Chick-fil-A up. I get the sausage scramble bowl with hash browns. I listen to Young Jock Streets Morning Takeover.

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1: Hey, now, say now, your favorite cousin, Young J.O.C., checking in. Hey, Miss Shanika, now, you know, we got to do this right now, man. What's our trending topic for today?
2: Baby Tony check in. He has a head full of hair, but he has a stubborn bald patch in the back of his head that won't grow. How long is it supposed to take for the baby's bald patch to grow in?
3: It's going to take as long as it takes, DJ Swin. Like, I mean, at this point, you should be happy that that baby has a full head of hair. The reason why it's bald in the back is because that's where that baby be laying. You want it to come in a little bit faster, you can get him a satin pillow. I know you're not going to get the baby no satin bonnet, but give that baby some grace. Relax, daddy.
2: The baby has a satin bonnet already.
3: Well, then it's going to come in when it come in. You looking at the baby hair every day, all day. It's not going to grow fast because you're looking at it every day.
4: No, you got to comb it. You got to train the hair.
3: You can do all of that, honey, but it's a baby.
2: Now, you know what they do in other countries. They cut all the hair off.
3: Yeah, we're not doing that. All you have to do, you got to do is let that baby hair grow. Do what you do. Keep training and whatever, but make sure that baby is not tender-headed. If you want the baby to have a bunch of hair on his head, you're going to need to make sure that he's not hurting when he gets his hair combed.
2: Thank you, Sean. Young Jock in the Streets Morning Takeover. How long is it supposed to take for the baby's bald patch to grow in?
5: Basically, I would say about 3 months. It depends on how you take care of the baby hair.
2: Okay, what about the baby laying on that part of the hair all the time? It ain't gonna grow?
5: It'll grow. It's also called turning. Like, when the people get, the elderly people, you have to turn them a certain way every couple of hours when they can't move. You also have to help a baby turn, too, because they're not able to do it off real.
4: Yeah.
2: Okay.
5: And you can't constantly let that baby lay on that back.
4: Yeah.
2: Okay, so did you have any bald-headed babies?
5: No, I did not.
2: Okay, because you turned your babies like rotisseries.
5: I turned my babies. I hold my babies. I also had little chairs they could sit in, something that can help them sit up and support them.
6: Oh, don't worry. We got more. Plenty more.
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3: 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Who's on the line?
4: Lexi.
3: You feeling flexy this morning?
4: I'm ready to beat you.
3: Oh, wait a minute, man. We just met. Are you smarter than Young Jock?
4: I know I'm smarter than Young Jock.
3: All right, we're going to see. Miss Shanika, please help this young lady.
5: All right, here are the rules, Lexi. You have 10 seconds to answer each question. The first person to get all three questions correctly will be the winner. You guys cannot answer each other's questions, and you have to wait until I ask the whole question and potential answers before you can answer the question. And lastly, you have to listen to the whole question and potential answers the first time, because I am not repeating it over again. And that is thanks to Jock. Okay, so let's get it. Lexi, here we go with the first question. Who was the first woman inducted into the Rock and Roll Hall of Fame? Is it A, Tina Turner, B, Aretha Franklin, C, Diana Ross?
4: Aretha Franklin.
5: You are correct. Young Jock.
3: Man, hey, you better have that
5: Young
3: Google.
5: Young Jock.
3: Yeah, she got the cereal.
5: Young Jock.
3: Yeah.
5: In professional wrestling, which wrestler is famously known for a 5-time WCW champion? Is it A, The Rock, B, Hulk Hogan, C, Booker T?
3: Five-time
5: WCW champion.
3: Hulk Hogan.
5: You are incorrect. Lexi.
4: C, Booker T.
5: You are correct.
3: She's correct.
5: Lexi.
3: Booker T.
5: Booker T.
3: Not the Rock.
5: Booker T.
3: I Google that thing.
5: All right, Lexi, are you smart, girl?
3: Hell no.
4: I'm smart.
5: All right, Lexi, if you get this one, you will be the winner with a clean sweep.
3: Oh.
5: On that ass. Which U.S. president served the shortest time in office? Listen closely. Is it A, James Garfield, B, Zachary Taylor, or C, William Henry Harrison?
4: I'm going to say C, William Harry.
5: She won. You are correct.
3: Congratulations, Lexi. You are You've been proven to be smarter than me this morning. I am so proud of you because really.
5: He didn't know that last one.
3: Really? I see what you did. But I'm not going to call you out because I can hear your background. It's okay.
4: I told you, no, with filming girls, we're smart like that.
5: Oh, got it.
3: You know what, baby? You got it. I already said you're smarter. You won. Listen.
5: She said Spelman girls, pop it.
3: Some go to Spelman, some. Anyway, do me a favor.
5: Some go to Spelman, some dance with no clothes.
3: No, some go to Spelman, some beat me, and are you smarter than Young Jock?
0: 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Test your knowledge for cash and prizes.
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0: Good morning, it's your girl Tisha Campbell. Hey, you gotta listen to the best damn morning show. It's Young Jock and the Streets Morning Takeover. Everybody listens to Young Jock and the Streets Morning Takeover. Let's go.
1: Today has been an interesting morning as I'm sitting right next to one of the most popular people in culture.
2: Yeah.
1: Definitely noticed the aroma that was not befitting of a popular figure in our culture.
2: Wow.
1: Jock, how can somebody be musty at 6 o'clock in the morning? I'm just trying to figure out, where did you go wrong?
3: Called myself gonna change my deodorant. I'm on TikTok. Try this aluminum free. I put some on, but it was last night after I took my shower. And I had plans. You know, I had my phone set up, Apple Music, went to the R&B list. I had to skip a few songs because it all started with Drake. And I was like, I don't want to be trying to make love to my wife starting off the Drake.
1: And she thinking about Drake.
3: No, she thinking about me.
2: So you didn't shower after 6?
3: We didn't make it to that.
2: Wow.
3: But I got up and I never went back to check and see if the deodorant worked. I've never put on deodorant at night.
1: So you baked all night long in the deodorant.
3: I wake and bake, baby. I woke up smelling like a Cornish hen.
2: And you was ready to go this morning.
3: Now listen, also when I got up, I did a few laps in my neighborhood. And when I got here, we instantly had to run up to the store because I went and bought food that we're eating now. And when I got back, I was like, man, one of y'all is musty. And I looked at you. I said, Shanika, I know your grown. I looked at him, I said, I know your grown. No, it wasn't your hell.
1: You ain't looking at me in my ass.
3: She ain't never been stinking though. So when I looked at you, I said, I know this grown heifer ain't sitting here smelling like a Whopper Jr. Right? I said, you know what? Let me go find a way to tell her that she musty. Mm-hmm. And then my dog, I turned to you, shouted.
2: Mm-hmm.
3: And I reached back to get my bag when my arm came up. The left side gave a signal. It was a warmth on the side. I said, dog, that's me.
2: Ooh.
3: I put my arm down as quick as I could. And I looked around to see who's going to smell it. And I looked at Shanika. I said, she going to smell it. She didn't smell it. I said, okay. I tried to go wash under my arm. I went to the back, took my shirt off, washed under my arm.
2: Paper towel.
3: No, I used dish detergent back though.
2: Wow.
3: It cut the grease.
2: It kept the foam.
3: It kept the foam.
2: Oh my God. I hate that. He be like, am I still stinking?
3: So, Dre gave me this Atlanta Dream shirt she got from the game. The
2: you done messed up.
3: Happy birthday. So now I'm thinking I'm going to be cool. I sat down for 10 minutes, and boy, anxiety kicked in, and Atlanta Dream turned to Atlanta Nightmare. So,
1: what about them balls, though?
3: The ball's good. The ball's good.
2: Because you had to wipe your booty.
1: I
2: got some real soap.
3: No, they're good.
2: Jock bought some baby wipes, right? The ball's good. No, they right here. No, Jock bought baby wipes. I'm like, Jock, I got real soap in my truck.
3: Your underarms, that's a different set of muscle
1: glands. I would like Charlie to do a smell test.
2: Oh, no, he better do like me. Shanika, my nose been messed up since the 90s.

0: home game for the New Orleans Saints after Hurricane Katrina. So you know Drew Brees and others from that team was in attendance and watched the Atlanta Falcons win big over the New Orleans Saints on Monday Night Football. The Atlanta Falcons defeat the New Orleans Saints 45-24.
1: Penix keeps. He's going to go for it all. He's got a man. Dotson touchdown.
2: Falcons fans got the dub on Monday night. Let's keep going, man. Rise up.
0: I want to say shout out to all of the small businesses there in New Orleans. Listen, Atlanta got you this time. But hopefully, you're winning in your pockets, your bank account, and your purse. You feel me? Let's move over to the NBA. Preseason is here. The Detroit Pistons defeat the Phoenix Suns 109-107. We got a glimpse of the all-new Philadelphia 76ers. LeBron James, Jaylen Brown. Sixers top the reigning defending champion, New York Knicks 120-97.
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0: In the ATL, the Atlanta Braves are bringing Game 3 to Truist Park, and they will face off against the Los Angeles Dodgers at 6 p.m. tonight. That's sports from the streets. 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

0: All right, let's get inside this Word on the Streets news and talk about it. All right, so Chris Brown, we got to start from the top. His baby mama, Diamond, has proposed a modest $45,000 a month in child support, including $15,000 a month for rent, $2,000 for food, and thousands more for gifts and child support. Okay, so we start in there. Now, she believes that Chris Brown earns around $5.5 million to $7.3 million a month. All right, so Diamond has now responded to Chris Brown. Chris basically said that Diamond is keeping the baby from him and that he pays for everything.
1: Everybody knows that he belongs to the streets. So why would I be bitter about that? Bitter about what? Jada? Jada? Amiga? Oh, hell no. Nia? You couldn't pay me to be bitter, baby. Not allowing you to see your daughter because I want to run with a false narrative.
0: All right. So Diamond Brown continued to call out Chris Brown and the other mothers of his children because she ain't had nothing else to do, child. Then the girl Jada came for Chris Brown's baby mama Diamond and basically told her that she just needed to be happy and Chris does a lot for them, and it's just a whole lot of carrying on. This man got four baby mamas. Wow. Why is y'all mad? And I think he was only in a relationship with two of y'all, for real. Anyway, this makes my head hurt. And meanwhile, he only still really want to be with Carucci.
2: Carucci.
0: If Carucci would have just stayed down, none of this would be going on, and y'all will be afterthoughts. Anyway, let's talk about Offset. There's a video showing him going off on a casino employee. Basically, he's in Paris gambling, which we know he shouldn't be gambling because he is banned from the tables, a lot of tables here in the States. Anyway, this is Offset going off.
3: If I play here, and I put the disposable card, nobody should f***ing play my hands, bro. This is not the little kid. This is high limit. Nobody touch my. I'm betting $10,000. I'm winning. I beat y'all out of $200,000. I will f***ing leave. Problem is, I'm betting high. You need to treat me like how I'm betting.
0: We talked about this, bro. Stop. So, Jamie Foxx is saying that he didn't like the George Floyd joke at Kevin Hart's roast, all right? And he went on to explain why he will not do Club Shay Shay. He said it seems like you get in trouble. It seems like if you don't say something really crazy, you can't really affect the algorithm. All right, well, okay. You're not going to do Club Shay Shay. And he said he ain't like the joke. All right. That is the Word on the Streets news. I am Miss Shanika. You guys can follow me at Miss Shanika and follow us at Streets Morning Takeover. It's Aubrey brought to you by Amy Witherite at 1-800-TRUCK-WRECK.
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5: Dear Love Doc Jock, I am so sick of being in my long distance relationship with my man. I cheated on him this past weekend, and I am not going to lie, I feel bad. Should I tell him or should I just let it be?
3: You know what? You say you tired of being in a long-distance relationship. So just go ahead and be honest and just tell him you want to be done with it. You don't have to hit him with the whole heartbreak of it. And be like, yeah, I'm tired of it, and I smashed the cat over the weekend. So let's be done. You can just say, hey, look, I want better for you. I want better for me. I want better for us, and this ain't it. You don't have to break up and break his heart. That is the Love Doc Jock. It's Young Jock in the Streets Morning Takeover.

name is Mimi from the Beauty and Wellness Mobile Spa. In the morning when I get up, I make sure that I have my lime water, I take my sea moss, and then I listen to my boy Young Jock in the Streets Morning Takeover.

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1: Good morning and thank you for waking up with Young Jock and the Streets Morning Takeover. If you got a dilemma, they got a dilemma, which means we got a dilemma. It's The Day Dilemma. Who's on the line this morning?
2: Hey, my name is Rashida.
1: How you doing?
2: I'm doing good.
1: Talk to me, Rashida. How can we help you, baby?
2: Okay, so I've been going on a couple dates with this guy, Jacoby, and the first date, I thought we really hit it off. I felt like we was vibing. And then on the second date, he just seemed to be acting a little standoffish or a little more distant.
3: Okay. How?
2: Well, on the first date, it was a lot of back and forth banter, and it was fun. But on the second date, I started noticing, like, him staring at me kind of strange or just giving me, like, weird looks or, like, awkward moments. And it didn't feel like that on the first date. And now I haven't heard from him. I've hit him up a couple times, but I'm trying to figure out what happened.
3: So was it like if you made a joke or like a statement that you made? Like, why was he looking at you crazy?
2: To be honest, I have no idea. I'm not going to try to wonder, but I just feel like people treat me weird sometimes.
1: What is that? Why is that?
2: I don't know. I feel like when I first meet people, like, it's a good engagement, and then something changes. And I always kind of noticed that, but I never really knew why. I know, like, maybe I'm probably a little eccentric, I would say. I don't know. But something off puts people, and I don't understand why.
1: So, listen, we're going to try to get Jacoby on the phone. Man, put your phone on mute. We're going to cue in when it's time. You have your time to express yourself, all right?
2: Okay.
1: All right. That's crazy, Miss Shanika.
4: What you think, Shanika?
1: When I sit back and just think about that.
4: Mm-hmm.
3: Maybe you're just not interested. She could be boring.
5: Hello?
1: Good morning. Am I speaking with Jacoby?
5: Yeah, this is he.
1: How you doing, Jacoby? I don't want to take too much of your time. This is Young Jock, Miss Shanika. Shout out with Young Jock in the Streets Morning Takeover, a nationally syndicated morning show. I know that was a lot to get out right now. I had a team, but it's early. And I just want to tell you, man, I'm here to help you this morning. We got a segment on our show called The Date Dilemma, and my boy, you are on it.
5: Wait, hold on. Wait a minute. You said you're from a radio station?
1: That's right. Yep. Young Jock, Miss Shanika, and Shout out. Young Jock in the Streets Morning Takeover. Nationally syndicated morning show. Yes. Listen. What's your lady name? What's your lady name?
5: Am I getting on one of those punk shows or something?
1: It's not punk.
4: It ain't
1: what's
4: punk,
1: lady
4: boy.
1: Name?
4: It's real life.
5: Oh, okay. All
1: bro.
5: Right. Well, that's weird. Why are you calling me?
1: What's your lady name?
5: A lady?
1: Okay, maybe I shouldn't say lady. Do you know a Rashida?
5: No, I mean, we went out. I mean, not very rememberable, but I do. Uh-huh. I do.
1: That boy said
5: I do.
3: Not very rememberable. Okay. All right, then.
5: Yeah.
3: Well,
5: yeah,
3: what do you recall about the date?
5: Yeah. Honestly, it was just...
4: Man, why you ghost this woman? Look, what turned you off?
3: You got her up late at night thinking, what is the reason?
5: Okay. So, you know, like... I don't know. I like, you know, like we have conversations and it's good, but the way that the responses or, you know, the way that she may look off or the way that she may like literally repeat the exact same question I just asked looking for a response. Like there's just, I don't know. It's just something off that seemed to be
1: so
5: about
1: she
5: her.
1: She on the spectrum.
5: Look, I don't even like using that word, but definitely, she definitely seemed like she was on the spectrum. Like,
3: okay,
5: I'm not
3: but what? Okay, what's an example though? Because I'm not understanding what's
5: okay.
3: What's on
5: so,
3: the spectrum as far as you're concerned?
4: Yeah.
5: Okay, so not fully being all the way there. I don't know. We were
4: hey,
5: having
4: man,
5: a conversation.
4: She's slow. Look, you say she's on the spectrum.
5: Yes, she's slow.
4: But why you just say she's slow?
5: Nah, okay, because that could come off wrong. Some people don't like them words. I'm just not that type of dude, man. Like
1: you ain't got to be this boy, Jacoby. You ain't got to be a kind of dude because this type of girl on the phone.
4: Yep, she ain't that.
1: Rashida,
4: like,
1: where you at?
5: She's on the phone.
4: She's right. Caught up with you.
2: Jacoby,
5: what?
4: Miss Lady, are you on the spectrum? Did you have any special type class or anything? Because he's claiming that you have.
2: If I'm on the spectrum, I'm first of all, I'm highly offended. No, I'm not on the spectrum.
5: I'm sorry for thinking that. I mean, there's just certain moments that, you know, you just make them very awkward. Like, I mean, you're really cool to hang out with and everything else, but I don't know, just like your approach and delivery on certain things, it just seems like it's off.
6: Okay.
3: So, Rashida, you aren't slow. You've never been in any kind of classes, or you're not on the spectrum, right?
4: She said that's offensive.
6: Oh, sorry, guys. I was just looking at a blue jay out the window. Fun fact about blue jays, they're part of the corvid family, like cows.
5: Mm.
6: Anyway, I'm normal. I think I'm eccentric.
3: Mm. Okay, so, Kobe, what was, like, the final straw, though, that really made you think that she was on the spectrum?
5: We had a conversation, and I was talking about some friends that, rode the little bus back in the day, and she act like she didn't know what the little bus was or what it meant.
6: There are a lot of different size buses. There are small buses for children. There are larger buses. There are tour buses.
1: Okay.
6: There are travel buses. How am I supposed to know exactly what bus he's talking about?
4: Women have bus?
1: No.
6: I never heard of it. It's
1: okay.
6: Little bus.
1: It's okay. I was just going to ask him because apparently you want to see what's going on. You want the man back. My brother.
6: Yeah, I would like to go on another date. I thought we had a good time.
1: Period, Pooh. Jacoby.
5: Yes, sir.
1: Can you see it in your heart?
5: Yeah,
1: give Rashida a chance again.
5: She's a really special girl, and I'm sure she'll find someone out there, but I personally can't do it.
1: Hold on, bro. Did you just call a special?
5: No, I mean, I can't do it. It doesn't have to take a special person.
6: I am special. I'm eccentric.
4: You sure are special, lady. Don't you let nobody tell you you're not.
3: Oh, wow. Well, it just seems like it wasn't a good match.
1: All right, so it looks like I'm going to have a 1-800 Is it the Bethune Law Firm? You're not going to take a back. Y'all not going to get it back together. Yeah, I mean, y'all ain't gonna walk away with no money either. So, yeah, it's how listeners call us up. 1-844-986-4562. Can't wait to hear from you. Keep it right here where you got a Young Jock in the Streets Morning Takeover.
0: That was the Date Dilemma with Young Jock in the Streets Morning Takeover.
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0: Mike, a.k.a. Michael. I kicked it with your favorite cousin, Jock. Gotta stay strapped, keeping this thing number one in the morning. Number one morning show, Young Jock in the Streets Morning Takeover.
1: Now, Miss Shanika and Shawty, we got to get right into this date dilemma, y'all. Let me just take a breather, y'all. Now, Rashida has been seeing Jacoby for some time, whatever. Now, the first date went well, but she said the second date, he was very standoffish, and the man was looking at her weird. Now, she's been looking for him. He's gone ghost. A lot of times, that's really what happens on date dilemma. People go ghost, and they

0: like, well, this is where I can call because they know we're going to get the people on the phone.
1: Mm-hmm.
0: Now, we get Jacoby on the phone. He said he going to keep it a buck. Rashida seems to be on the spectrum.
1: Mm-mm.
0: Now, Rashida says she's not special. Mm. And when we was talking to her, she just was going off on tangents. I'm not saying that she is or could be, but she definitely made us in the room look like what?
1: Them Blue Jays kind of pulled. Just some pretty Blue Jays.
0: Yeah, just out the
1: blue. I thought somebody had on some joy and she looking out the window.
0: Okay, I'm not laughing at that. Stop, y'all. Jacoby didn't want to work it out. Shanika, stop, mm-hmm. stop looking at me like that. I'm not supposed to be laughing because I'm not saying she is. Nothing is wrong. I'm just saying it was funny, though. She
1: going to be downstairs when we get off. Jock!
0: Stop, Shawty. Young Jack in the streets. We're going to the phone lines. What's your thoughts on this day dilemma?
2: Hey, man, he got to leave Shawty alone. Shawty started talking about Blue Jays in the middle of the conversation. If you slow for real, dog.
3: Let me tell you something. She is a little slow. Because y'all talking to her and she busts out with a damn Blue Jay talking about fun fact about Blue Jays. We ain't on that. So yeah, he needed to leave her alone.
4: Good morning. I just want to let y'all know. Let's see y'all every morning. There's a lot of people who's on the spectrum and they have to mask every day. So she might be on the spectrum, but we need to start being more aware when we talk about these things. That's all I want to say.
3: So the day dilemma was very interesting. I think Rashida is definitely eccentric. That's how she would like to put it. And I appreciate the fact that the male was respectful in wording what he said to her. But at the end of the day, there's someone for everybody. And whether he like her or not, there's somebody out there for her.
5: I was rooting for my girl. And then she made that little side comment, that off comment. And I said, baby girl, I see where he coming from now. Because I thought he was a little cocky at first. But that side comment she made about the Blue Jay, it threw me off.
3: When she said that she seen a Blue Jay out the window, I just knew for sure my boy was right on point.
5: Shout out to Savannah, Georgia. Cool T.R.E. too. Thank you.
6: Oh, don't worry. We got more. Plenty more.
7: Yes.
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0: and how that made them feel. We had some really great calls this morning. Mamas, hey, y'all better stay looking good out there. Also, baby Tony, I think we came up with some solutions that the hair go grow when it grow. Okay, and and one more time for the Atlanta Falcons. Definitely did their big one last night against the New Orleans Saints. 45-24. That was incredible. In the meantime, you guys, I want you to follow me on social media to see where I'm going to be. We're going to have big things popping at the City of Forest Park on Saturday. So follow me at Miss Shanika. What's up, Shawty?
1: Well, my name is. Hey, man, I just want to thank everybody who came out this weekend. I forgot to do it at ATL Social, man. The biggest, bangingest club, atmosphere, restaurant, sports bar in Atlanta, man. It was really banging this Saturday. I really had fun with the crowd. And y'all, long and awaited. The TV show that I went and did, Comedy House, on Way TV with Jocelyn Hernandez, premieres this week, y'all.
0: Okay.
1: So we got...
0: Premiere party.
1: Yes, we're on a three-day countdown. So I'm going to get debriefed today. But y'all go on to Way TV, W-A-Y-H-TV, and log on that thing because we're going live with Comedy House. Man, it's going to be the greatest thing for comedy. And I was so great in there, y'all. Hi! God is good. Let's get it.
0: All right. Can't wait to see it. Her shoulder coming out the closet.
1: with your cousin.
0: All right. Thank you guys for rocking out. 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

0: Dolly Baby, Pink Blush, right here on the new home for the streets, Morning Takeover, E93, Nina behind the mic. 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

0: 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Five winners hooked up, and the last day to sign up is October 12th. 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

0: sons of me. 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

0: I went triple dipper. 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
1: Why?
0: That's why.

0: Tuesday, October 6th. 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

Kirk Franklin Glow, this time right here on the new home for the Streets Morning Takeover, E93. Today's quick question I think is very, very easy. What rapper had the album The College Dropout? Yes, easy, right? Text the correct answer to 912-947-0093. I'll text one person back. You'll know you're the winner because I text you back. What artist, what rapper had the album The College Dropout? On the way, get a love story, two songs from now by request, E93.

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yeah. Double checking on you. You know I never put the pressure on you. 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

0: B2K Mileage right here on the new home for the Streets Morning Takeover, E93. Everybody's talking about it, baby. Wayne is going to be at InMarket Arena on December 5th. 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

BBNG, we can go bottle for bottle in this junk. Strip club stunt, I'm a stunt hard. 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I'm Mrs. One of One. Fall in love every time we link. He got me sprung.com. 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Hit him. Yeah, we both outside. That's my type, but hit him. That's my type, but hit him.

BZ, that Lunchbox Mix, the new home for the Streets Morning Takeover, E93. I'm just trying to figure out who got the best tacos in Savannah, because today is National Taco Day. And I'm lit that National Taco Day falls on Taco Tuesday. So where we going? Where we going? What you want? Hard shell?

0: Tacos in Savannah, and that's where I'm gonna go when I clock out. Straight like that. Boss Man D-Lo, Motion Party, up next. 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

So there's this chick that we know messed with a particular celebrity. Now she's on social media talking about how she done messed with somebody else. Got pregnant too. Baby, we'll talk 12:30. Keep riding with that, Nina. E93.

0: So Good, the new home for the Streets Morning Takeover, E93. This is crazy. So, Gorgeous Doll, who used to mess around with Future, she said that Kai Cenat got her pregnant and gave her $2,000 to abort the twins. Got her pregnant with twins. Now, I guess she putting their business out because he only gave her $150 of the $200,000. But there's another woman that is coming out that said Kai Cenat made her get an abortion 6 months ago. Baby! Oh, that's how you getting down, Kai Cenat, with all that streamer money? Getting folk pregnant and paying them off? 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
1: Don't get left out, man. 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

0: 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That new little baby, Dead Fresh, is coming up next. Gonna F You Me, two songs from now on E93.
1: Don't get left out, man. Here's what happened today.
2: But she got two kids. So I treat these kids like they my own. So she asked me to take the kids to school, right? Now, I had just got done smoking. When the kids got in the car, I drove them to the school, so on and so forth, dropped them off. It was so strong, it smelled like the kids had the weed in their backpack. 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
3: Now I'm dealing with CPS asking to come visit, calling my house, and risking me losing my kids. 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
11: 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You hit a ball in the gap, run. 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

0: she was singing on this with them easy notes.
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0: You was ex for a reason, so ain't a motherfucker reason to be reasonable.
1: Yeah, right.
0: You the type I slap out.
1: Slap
0: and
1: out.
0: You mad cause I got a bag in my back out. 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
0: call his motherfucker phone up again, I'ma black.

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1: Kodak Super, Gremlin, right here on my new home for the Streets Morning Takeover, E93. Gorgeous Doll, who used to mess with Future. She said Kai Sinai got her pregnant with twins, paid her $200,000 to terminate the pregnancy. 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So yeah, now she's putting him on blast. But that is causing other women to step forward, because there's a woman now saying Kai Sinai got her pregnant 6 months ago. Paid her a little something to get the abortion. That's what you're doing with that streamer money. That's what you're doing. Hold on, Glorilla, two songs from now. E93.

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1: Yo, bro. 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

quit. We just don't, you ain't f***ing with. 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

0: Sid Blue June calling right here on the new home for the Streets Morning Takeover, E93. Nina behind the mic, about to get ready to head out and enjoy my day. Of course, before I leave, I always leave you with a word from Nina. Somebody needs to hear this. I don't know who it is, but as bad as you want to address it, sometimes it's best to just be quiet, child. Leave it alone. Let it go. I know you want to address it real bad. You got receipts, you got the tea, but leave it alone, friend. Holla at you tomorrow, same time, same place. E93.
1: Don't get left out, man. Here's what happened today.
2: 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I got prostate cancer, and we caught it late, and I just was calling in to try to reach the stepdad of my baby mama. I'm trying to get my ex to get in the family picture.
3: That picture ain't going to happen. Just picture that when you close your eyes, bro. You should have made better decisions. May God be with you, bro. But this is my family now.
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3: West side people, where you at? All my south side people, where you at? All my east side people, where you at?

Yeah, happy Tuesday, my people. CJ the DJ checking in down by the river, man. And listen, it's a lot going on today, tomorrow, all this week. For starters, today, it's Savannah night out tonight with the Savannah Police Department and the Savannah Impact Program, and it's going down from 5 to 8, and I got them details coming up for you in a little bit. Also, if you missed the big announcement yesterday, Lil Wayne is coming to the city with 2 Chainz, Saturday, December 5th, man. Shout out to everybody ready to get their tickets. Tickets don't go on sale until this Friday, but I got tickets for you all afternoon, man. Yo, we got to win them before you can buy them situation going on. Plus, I got to let you know how it's going down this weekend, next weekend, homecoming. Yo, it's a lot to talk about, man. First things first, let's get the day started. 912-947-0093 is the number for requests. Here's that Skillet Baby and Chris Brown on E93.

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Strong old, hit her. Making them pay, stacking that pay. Buy me whatever I want, oh. Hit her. 3-pointers on the chain, fresh new J's. AMG, switch lanes, oh. Never been a bow or lame, oh. Never switched up on the gang, oh. Street cred good, always, oh. 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Hit her. 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Hit her. Yeah, we both outside. 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

He be in heels. 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Strip club stunt. I'm a stunt hard. We can go dollar for dollar in this junk. He missed the get it done. I'm Mrs. One of One. Fall in love every time we link. Yeah, got me sprung.com. Mind these girls can't keep it peace. 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Boy, I don't wanna push you on a leash. You a dog, I'm a dog, we can keep it in the streets. I ain't in your beats and you ain't in mine. Yeah, we both out.

0: to this Friday, but you can win a pair right now by texting the keyword money, M-O-N-E-Y, to 912-947-0093. 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
1: 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We living large on this side. 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
3: 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Text it.

Yeah, that's that Baby Chief. Do It on the station, putting you in the building with Lil Wayne and 2 Chainz, Saturday, December 5th, in Market Arena. Yeah, the city got shook up with this one, man. So a lot of good shows coming to the city, which is why folks need to buy their tickets. And I'm saying that even though tickets ain't on sale

0: 347-0093. But I would get on that ASAP, man. You know, act like people ain't about to be on these tickets, man. That's money. 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And when we come back from the break, I got more music to get you right. Plus, it's going down tonight. Savannah Night Out, 5 to 8 p.m. And I got all those details coming up in a bit, too, with
1: 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Ooh, CJ. That's my DJ.
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Yeah, that's some sweetie this Tuesday afternoon, and it's Savannah Night Out. 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

Yeah, yeah, that's that Skilla Baby and Chris Brown. It's Tuesday afternoon. 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

0: if you free, you know what I'm saying, before you take it into the crib, 2005 Waters Ave, come check in, man. 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

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Shouts out to everybody sliding down Abercorn. Did you see the big announcement on yesterday? I'm sure a lot of people did. A bunch of people been calling us. We got Lil Wayne and 2 Chainz coming to the N-Market Arena December 5th. You heard me right. We got Lil Wayne and 2 Chainz coming to the N-Market Arena December 5th. I don't think Wayne has been here since he was a part of the original Hot Boys. I'm just saying. And I've never seen Wayne live in concert, so I got to make sure to

0: 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I ain't gonna lie, boy. I'm gonna be in the building. Wayne 2 Chainz, December 5th at the M-Market Arena. 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Now keep it locked. I'm coming right back with Baby Chief. Do it. Ghetto Love Story. We E93.
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That song make you want to do the Bankhead bounce, ain't it? It's an old dance right there. T.I. Summer Walker and Wolf right here inside of Wild Nights on E93, sending shots out to my Johnson Adams Smashers. It's homecoming season. One time for the class of 2010. What it do? 2011. What up? You want to shout out your class? Hit me up at 912-947-0093 and keep it locked for Nina News at night this hour. Right now it's Lotto, okay? E93.

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2: Man, Unc, you tripping, bro. Stop calling me like that about some little cigarettes. I'm gonna take you when I get out the studio.

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It's my sis Nina with

0: for consideration for the 2027 Grammy Awards. Mm. And honestly, at this stage of Drake's career, does it even really matter? Does he really need another Grammy? Because think about it, like for real, when you become the Drakes and the Beyoncés, things change. That Grammy don't mean that much to me like that no more. I know that some artists winning a Grammy, child, you done won the world. They've been working for that their whole life, but at a certain point, that validation no longer does it for you. Yeah. It don't really hit like it used to. And in this case, Drake is still going to be Drake with or without any more additional Grammys. So, I mean, I don't give a damn either. This is your Nina News at Night. Get it at 7, again at 9, inside of those wild nights with Wildlife BZ, E93.
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2: Don't get left out, man. Here's what happened today.
3: 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So I treat these kids like they my own. So she asked me to take the kids to school, right? Now, I had just got done smoking. When the kids got in the car, I drove them to the school, so on and so forth, dropped them off. It was so strong, it smelled like the kids had the weed in their backpack. That's what they say.
4: Now I'm dealing with CPS asking to come visit, calling my house, and risking me losing my kids. 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
5: First of all, if you know you got kids, you should not be smoking in y'all car ever.
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Beyonce with that morning dew on this turked up Tuesday. 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

Subway Toyota. They got me right on today. Hurricane Wisdom and Gunner, you know where it's going right here on E93. Libra season in full swing. So happy birthday goes out to my dog, Gwen, celebrating the birthday in the 912. What

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0: 10, girl, you a 10. Girl, you a 10, girl, you a 10, girl, you a 10. 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Girl, you a 10, girl, you a 10, girl, you a
1: 10. We play the hip hop that'll get you lit.
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